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1: 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She's got Betty Davis eyes.
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0: 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Que take it all.
1: Gonna live my life. Top 3 de. Top 3. Ian Access. You wanna my kind.

I give you all the dope lyrics and introducing the band to make you understand how this is planned. I demand a microphone to rock the homeboys with an instrumental to make noise. Yo, I rock the home girls too. I'll explain the name of the crew. Yo, this beat is Technotronic. This beat is Technotronic.

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And you might know how to be with fire.

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And it will come again. Showing and proving it's not the end, it's a jam session. 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But the joke is over, you know what I mean?

0: ZZ Top. I said, Lord, take me downtown. 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Los 70s no pasan de moda. 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
1: The number you have dialed has not been recognized.

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Te movemos, actívate ya. Somos tu Sundays recargado. We move you. Get active now. We are your Sundays, Richard.